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1: Mehr Vielfalt. 10er, 20er und die besten aktuellen Hits.
2: 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Just put your paws up.

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Whether life's disabilities left you outcast, but leader teased, rejoice and love yourself today, cause baby, you were born this way.

Drink some margaritas by swinging blue lights. Listen to the mariachi play at midnight. Are you with me? Are you with me?

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2: 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I feel there's no one to save me.